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Step 4. Log back in and

Africa, hey. Let it breathe. Yeah, put in the work without thinking about a check. But know your worth, don't ever settle for less. Pray for the worst, hope for the best. Do it for yourself and the family.

0: Let it breathe.
1: Put in the work without thinking about a check. But know your worth, don't ever settle for less. Pray for the worst, hope for the best. Do it for yourself and the family, no one else. But I got the feeling you heard it before. Got the feeling you're looking for more from start to finish. I know that you're driven, but don't be timid to follow your heart. Gotta be living like ain't no tomorrow.
0: Yeah.
1: Gotta be willing to get what you want. Gotta be thinking about leaving a mark. Gotta remember the person you are. Just a reminder, you're gonna be a star.
0: Star. Star.

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NBC acts in accordance with the regulatory body, Communications Regulatory Authority of Namibia, CRAN, to ensure cultural diversity in media content, provide a free and safe space for members of the public, and the protection of children from harmful content, and provides access to information and allows for the exchange of various opinions and ideas without censorship. 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

phenomenon that's taking hold amongst young people. They're spending a fortune on flashy designer gear, and then in a display of one-upmanship are trashing the clothes or brazenly burning money simply to gain social status. It is bling gone obscenely mad.

Alright, inside. Yeah, inside. Yes, inside. I'm going to need to say paper, paper. Yeah. Here's the money. You're going to pay. Yeah, inside. Alright. Driver, 012. Yeah, shout. Inside. Yes, bagati. Yeah, into what?

0: Chief, I'm not going to say this again. Tell Samsung to put the funds into Family Tree Media and send me the POP. Right now. Come on, get back to Alam. Hear me, bro. Hear me, bro. Hey, bro.
1: Come on, I just say, move, wait. What are you doing? What are you doing? Give me help. How's it going, bro? What are you doing?
2: Ah,
1: but man. Ha, man, go fetch and shoot all the mafia. We are on soccer. There was Zama.
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